0: 772-1665 or email emilym@thescyc.org for more information. Both that phone number and email address can be found online at WKVI.com. The LaPorte County Sheriff's Office has announced that as summer winds down, they will be partnering with the Indiana Criminal Justice Institute to increase patrols as part of their annual Drive Sober or Get Pulled Over national enforcement campaign, supported by the National Highway Traffic Safety Administration. Beginning August 19th and going through September 7th, deputies will work overtime to identify and stop motorists under the influence of drugs and alcohol. Administrative Captain Derek J. Allen shared that as we enter the final weeks of summer, citizens are being asked to make responsible decisions. Preliminary data from the Fatality Analysis Reporting System shows that in 2025, nearly 23% of Indiana's traffic fatalities involved alcohol, and more than 41% involved drug impairment. The information shared encourages drivers to have a plan whether you're driving, riding, or hosting, including before drinking, planning a safe and sober ride home, not letting someone get behind the wheel if they have been consuming alcohol, and if you are hosting a gathering, making sure your guests all have a sober ride home. Those who see impaired drivers are encouraged to call 911. A free workshop for those interested in starting a business or franchise will be offered in Knox this Thursday, August 27th. The Northwest Indiana Small Business Development Center and Stark County Economic Development Foundation will host the Business Startup or Franchise Workshop from 3:30 to 5 p.m. Central Time at the Stark County Economic Development Foundation's office, which is located at 15 South Main Street in Knox. The workshop is designed to help prospective entrepreneurs explore their business goals, develop a business plan, learn about available options, and explore funding and growth. Information will also be available about free one-on-one business advising, market research, and financial guidance for entrepreneurs. The workshop is free to attend, but pre-registration is required. Those with questions can reach out to the Northwest Indiana Small Business Development Center's Regional Director, Lori Felt, at 219-644-3515. Both that phone number and Felt's email address can be found online at WKVI.com. 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I'm Becca Shepherd from the WKVI Information Center. 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
2: From the Tri-County Weather Center today, sunny and 76. Tonight, clear and 52. For Tuesday, sunny and 78. Tuesday night, cloudy, 59 will be your low. A bit of rain on Wednesday, 40% chance of showers, maybe a thunderstorm and a high of 81. To see the extended forecast, visit our website, WKVI.com.
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0: Helps if you turn the microphone on. K99.3 WKVI. Lenny Dessauer here with you on a Monday in for Rich Wallen. Don't worry, Rich will be back a little bit later on this week. Well, we hope so anyway. He's getting not feeling very well, a little bit under the weather, trying to get things taken care of. You know, kind of get that 40,000 mile oil change and lube done. So he's working on that right now. So today is National Waffle Day, which I'm excited about. I do enjoy a good waffle. I also like pancakes just as much. And I'm going to start talking about food, so I'm going to make you hungry. If you've been up since about 4:30 this morning, having coffee, sitting at the table, just listening to the radio, you probably already had a snack. But if you haven't and you're making breakfast, waffles is the way to go today. I do enjoy it. So I found out that waffles, on August 24th, 1869, Cornelius Swartout of Troy, New York, received his patent for the waffle iron. So that's when they're saying waffles became more readily available then. Yeah, there you go. Now, I know now there's like boxes of waffle / pancake mix, but there is different batter for both. I feel that the batter for pancakes, a little more light, the way it cooks. I feel that the batter for waffles is a little thicker, and it creates a different, well, of course, the waffle itself creates a different thing. But, yeah, I enjoy both. Now, waffle irons and waffles originated around the 14th century. An anonymous husband penned the first known waffle recipe as a set of instructions for his wife. According to the manuscript, I'm not going to go any farther than that and embarrass myself anymore that I can't speak French. This is exactly how he described it. This is the first time they saw it, so what they normally do is, oh, well, there we go. Anonymous husband? Come on, buddy, you could have been a millionaire. Beat some eggs in a bowl, season with salt, add wine. There you go. Toss in some flour and mix. That's how the recipes used to be back. I remember some of my grandparents. My grandma's recipes were like that. Well, I remember my mother-in-law. We make her cheesecake. She gave me permission to use her family secret recipe. And I remember the first time, because we used to, I mean, she made it for everything. And I'm not a big cheesecake lover, but it was really good. And I remember the first time I watched her make it, she just didn't measure. She just did it. So one time I said, you know, I'm going to get these measurements down. So like she would, you know, okay, we're going to make the crust. And I wouldn't let her mix it together. I just made her throw everything in separate bowls, and then I measured it and wrote it down. And to my benefit, it came out very well. But anyway, here's what it says. So you got to add a little wine to that. All right. Then fill, little by little, two irons at a time with as much of the paste as the slice as a slice of cheese is large. All right there, mansplainer. Then close the iron, cook both sides. If the dough does not detach easily from the iron, coat it first with a piece of cloth that has been soaked in oil or grease. There you go. 1911, the first electric waffle iron was introduced by General Electric. 1953, Frank Dorsa's Eggo frozen waffles are sold in supermarkets for the first time. There you go. And 1964, Belgium waffles debuted at New York's World Fair. And now you know. And knowing is half the battle. I do enjoy either or. But yeah, here's the thing. Are waffle and pancake batters the same? No. Waffle batter contains about twice as much fat and sugar as pancake batter. I agree. Which is older, pancakes or waffles? Pancakes have been around longer than waffles. Probably somebody messed up the recipe and they made waffles instead. And the thing about it is you need a special kind of pan for it. Pancakes you just throw on a griddle so you can go through there. Okay. So that's what today is. Now we come to the, what kind of syrup do you like? I like a lot of syrup on mine. I do. Lots of syrup. I'm not a big fresh fruit person. Julie is. I am not. But yeah, there we go. Today, National Waffle Day. Enjoy. 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
1: It's time to play The Secret Door on WKVI. During the month of August, we focus on the needs of the Pulaski County Animal Shelter and the Stark County Humane Society. 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
0: And that's right. Third caller, 772-7600 is the number you need to call. 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Hopefully we have you on the line after this.
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0: Oh, it's that time of year again. Yeah, Yellow River Farms is open. Vicki, how are you this morning?
8: I'm pretty good.
0: Yeah, it is Monday. Are you are you out and about doing things, or are you lucky like some of my callers last week that were retired?
8: I'm on my way to work.
0: I believe me. Why is it that Mondays are always the longest drive in?
8: I don't know.
0: I was the same way. This morning I got up and I'm like, I mean, I don't mind work. It's just, why does it have to be today? I need one more day on the weekend.
8: And I think it's because everything happens on Monday.
0: Well, explain to me this, because it happens here, and it's happened in other jobs I had, and I guarantee it's happened to you. Okay, so basically, somebody is doing something or working. I don't know, you know, what everybody does, but so you finish up on Friday, and you go home. And like with my job here at the radio station, I work a little bit on Saturday and I work a little bit on Sunday too, you know, either from home or from here. Every Monday, there is a problem or there is an issue or something didn't work or this didn't do that. Now, I'm here and I don't see it. It's working just fine. Is that what happens to you too?
8: Oh, yeah.
0: Okay. So it's not just me then?
8: Nope.
0: So I don't understand why it does that. So if we just maybe... You know, and then like if you, like we got Labor Day coming up and it's the same thing. You know, okay, that day will come in. And then Tuesday, it's like, what happened? Did you like take steroids or something? Because now you're driving me nuts on Tuesday. I might call in sick that day. So here's where we go. All right. We're going to give you three doors for the mystery door. And if you can find the cat or the dog, you are in for the drawing. Okay. All right, so I have door one, door two, or door three. What would you like, Vicki?
8: We'll go with door three.
0: Door three. Let's see what it is.

0: Well, it sounds like a dog to me, so that means you are in for the drawing with everybody else.
1: Awesome.
0: Yeah, $200. That's not bad. You can still get a lot of stuff with that.
1: Oh, exactly.
0: You know, if you go to one of the discount stores, you can get yourself a lot of candy for a dollar each. Think about that.
1: I think the dental bill would be more.
0: Ah. Ah. It's one of those things. Yeah. That's all right. You can get a $200 worth of Mike and Ike's. You'll be just fine.
1: Oh, yeah.
0: All right. Well, congratulations. I want you to hold on for a second, okay? I'll get some more information from you.
1: Okay. Thank you.
0: Yep. Thank you. Good job. Okay. Yeah, and the reason we do that is because, a couple of years ago, when Tom Berg was still with us, Tom was doing the contest, and he ended up putting somebody's home number on the air. And I understand you can look things up in the phone book and do this and do that and find it. Yeah, but they got a lot of calls. And they weren't mean calls. They were just like a lot of people just called in, and they're like, okay, this isn't going to work out. So that's what we had to do. So let's look here. And so Mystery Door, we're okay with that. Oh, all right. Get ready. News headlines coming up.
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7: 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I'm Becca Shepherd from the WKVI Information Center.

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6:49, Monday, August 24th. Lenny Dessauer in for Rich Wallen. Rich will be back. Taking some time off to get a few things taken care of. Hey, I just came across this dumb article. And the reason I say that is because I knew this. It's kind of like when you take a Polaroid back in the day with those Polaroid cameras and you shake them. They don't develop faster. That's just something people do. So they came out and did, can tapping on soda really stop it from exploding? You know, when you get a can and you drop it or it gets moved around and so you tap on the top of it to open it up, does that really make it not blow soda everywhere? Truth of the matter, it does not. Never did. I worked for Coca-Cola for, see, in between radio. I worked at radio, but I wasn't full-time, so I had to get a real job, as my parents used to call it, a real job. My mom did. And I always used to go, "What? This is a real job. I get paid for it." "Oh, yeah, yeah. All you do is sit around in a room and play music." Okay. Well, not going to argue with you. There's a little bit more to it, but okay. Went to college for it. You know, got a degree for it. I've worked at a bunch of different stations. Okay. Yeah, you just sit around and play music and talk to your friends. You know, we do some of that. But yes, also, there's a little bit more behind it. I'm past that stage, you know. But she was always cracking me up. So this is what they did, is they actually took a survey and they talked, they got paid to do this survey to find out if that's what happens. Does that work? 1,000 beer cans. They found no difference between tapped and untapped cans. I will tell you this much. That might work on beer and other pop in there, but you and I both know that if you take a 2 liter of any type of Sprite, Sierra Mist, 7-Up, what, or even the other stuff, and I don't care if you haven't shaken it up, if it is still warm and you try to open that up, it is going to Mentos Coca-Cola all over everywhere. And there's been times that we have gone... bought it, put it in the fridge, let it cool the next day, and then Joey's gone open it, and it sprays everywhere. I don't know about the Sprite. It's crazy like that. But the other stuff's fine. And tapping on top of a can does not help either, just to let you know. Actually, it makes it even sometimes adds a little more bubbles to it. So what you do is you just kind of tap it slowly. You kind of don't tap it, but you open it slowly. So then it slowly explodes all over you. Here's Train.

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1: Fox News, I'm CJ Papa. President Trump applying economic pressure to Iran's wallet. Treasury Secretary Scott Bessent expected to unveil what the Trump administration is billing as the toughest sanctions in history on the Islamic Republic. Pakistan's army chief set to visit Iran today in an effort to get the peace talks going again. Oil prices dropping this morning. Meanwhile, battling a wildfire in Reno, Nevada.
2: Still looking at 0% containment, over 15,000 acres. So again, it was the big increase in the winds that led to that explosive growth with this fire Saturday night into Sunday morning.
1: That's Fox Weather's Brenda Merwin. The wind calm right now. Humidity expected to drop later today. President Trump waving the green flag to start the Freedom 250 IndyCar race Sunday in D.C. American Kyle Kirkwood winning the event. 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
5: The North Judson Police Department shares that recently an 80-year-old man reported missing in North Judson was located within minutes of first responders beginning a search of the area. I'm Becca Shepherd for Surf Internet from the WKVI Information Center. According to the North Judson Police Department, officers were notified at approximately 7:20 p.m. Central Time Friday, August 21st, that the man was missing from the area of Oakwood Street. Information provided by the man's family qualified him as an endangered adult. The Stark County Sheriff's Department responded to assist, while dispatchers worked with an officer to begin protocols for a silver alert. A North Judson Reserve deputy also began searching the surrounding area. North Judson Fire Department personnel were also called to assist and were assigned areas to search. Within minutes of the fire department being activated, fire personnel located the missing man lying between the railroad tracks near the museum. Additional first responders responded to the area, and Stark County EMS assessed the man before transporting him to the hospital for further evaluation. The North Judson Police Department thanked the North Judson Fire Department and other first responders for their quick response and cooperation during the search. The City of Knox will host its 2026 Fall Bash and Knox Alumni Reunion on Saturday, September 12th at Wythogen Park. This event will be open to the public and will begin at 4 p.m. Central Time with a beer garden provided by 1056 Brewing and food vendors. All Knox alumni classes are invited to attend the event. The event will also feature the city's final concert of the year with two bands scheduled to perform. Ozzy's Clubhouse will perform from 4:30 to 6 p.m. Central Time, featuring garage-style rock music from the 1950s to today. The Jim Post Band will perform from 7 to 10 p.m., featuring country, classic, and southern rock music. Those attending are encouraged to bring lawn chairs or blankets for seating outside the beer garden. Admission and parking are free with handicap parking available. Questions may be directed to the office of Knox Mayor Dennis Eastock at 574-772-4553. The Stark County Youth Club is accepting applications for its 2026 Youth of the Year program. This program is open to current or former Stark County Youth Club participants who are now in 8th through 12th grade and are interested in attending college or trade school after graduation. During the month of September, participants in the program will meet with a mentor once a week for approximately an hour and a half at a local youth club site at either Knox Community Elementary School, North Judson San Pierre Elementary School, or Oregon Davis Elementary School. Participants will work on a resume, cover letter, and essay or speech as part of the program. Mentors will also provide guidance through the scholarship process, and the completed essay may be used for other scholarship opportunities. Selection week and presentations are scheduled for September 28th through October 2nd, with the Youth of the Year Awards and dinner being held October 22nd. Scholarships of $1,000 for first place, $500 for second place, and $250 for third place will be awarded. Those interested in the program can contact the Stark County Youth Club at 574-772-1665 or email emilym@thescyc.org for more information. Both that phone number and email address can be found online at WKVI.com. 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
0: From the Tri-County Weather Center today, sunny and 76. Tonight, clear and 52. For Tuesday, sunny and 78. Tuesday night, cloudy, 59 will be your low. A bit of rain on Wednesday, 40% chance of showers, maybe a thunderstorm and a high of 81. To see the extended forecast, visit our website, WKVI.com.
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0: We will start to see some harvest reports here before too long. The demand side needs to pick up if we're going to see another leg up in corn. Soybeans holding in there pretty strong all week. I think they'll be firm to end out the week. We saw a little bit of profit taking late on Thursday. Friday should sow some support. All eyes will be on what we see for the Pro Farmer Crop Tour yield estimates at the end of the day.
1: Yeah, and Carl, those numbers do come out after the market close?
0: Correct.
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6: Now, we're catching a lot of stage ones with these low-dose CT scans. 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So it's a very low dose of contrast dye that's safe for the body, but it's more pronounced and specific than a chest x-ray.
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0: The Five Star Marketplace in Knox is collecting donations for the Stark County Community Services Food Pantry as part of a food drive leading up to its Kids Day event on Saturday, September 12th. Find out more details about the food drive coming up at 8. Also during your 8 a.m. local news, an 80-year-old man reported missing in North Judson recently was located within minutes of first responders beginning a search of the area. More details at 8. 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I'm Becca Shepherd from the WKVI Information Center.
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1: Hey, Jerry, is that your boy flying his kite?
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1: But he's right by the power lines. 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
4: From the Tri-County Weather Center today, sunny and 76. Tonight, clear and 52. For Tuesday, sunny and 78. Tuesday night, cloudy, 59 will be your low. A bit of rain on Wednesday, 40% chance of showers, maybe a thunderstorm and a high of 81. To see the extended forecast, visit our website, WKVI.com.

24th of August, 7:35. Mystery door on the way. I just found out that with National Potato Day last week, the baked potato is on its way out. What? We'll talk about that here shortly. A little bit of John Cougar right now. K99.3.

0: John Cougar. See, then you had John Mellencamp. Then you had John Cougar Mellencamp. That's how they do marketing back in the day. But no, that was, yeah, ain't even done with the night. 7:40. So I came across this yesterday. Well, today, actually, this morning. That last week was National Potato Day, which I enjoy potatoes. We talked about, you know, different ways when I was doing the afternoon show about different ways you can eat potatoes. Well, I did a survey now. 30% of Americans say their favorite way to eat potatoes is French fries. And I know that's, that's my son's way of eating it too. 17% said mashed potatoes, 16% said baked potatoes, 7% said potato chips, the other 7% said roasted potatoes, 6% hash browns, 5% tater tots, 4% potato salad, and 2% said other. Now, what is other? What's another way you can do potatoes? Well, 5% said they can't commit to just one type of potato, and 1% said I don't like potatoes. Which means 99% of people do like them in some form, but 1% says they don't. Now, here's the thing. I've had them every way, but one thing they did not put on here, and which I think is probably in the 2%, I think you've all had potato pancakes before, right? You know, we were little and, you know, it was just us. And Julie makes fun of me. We were a meat and potatoes family. Meat and potatoes, man. That's what we had. And whatever was left over, then it was beef stew. Whatever was left over, then it was something different. You know, that's how it went for the week. Yeah, while I was growing up. So, I'm thinking it's potato pancakes in the 2% for other. Because I'm trying to think of other ways that they would do that. So, you would take leftover mashed potatoes, put them in the refrigerator. Then the next morning, you would take them and you'd make them into little patties. Like pancakes, and then you would put them on the griddle, cook them, flip them, and then we would serve ours. And I've talked to you guys all before, some of you here and there, about what do you put on a potato pancake. Some people put nothing. My mom used to have us put jelly on it, and it wasn't bad. I liked it, but not everybody has or even tried potato pancakes. So if you not had to try it, you got some leftover mashed potatoes, give it a shot. It's actually really good. I think you'll like it. It's time to play The Secret Door on WKVI. During the month of August, we focus on the needs of the Pulaski County Animal Shelter and the Stark County Humane Society. 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It's The Secret Door on WKVI. All right, Secret Door time. Third caller, 772-7600. That is the only way to get here to the studio. So if you call the main line, you get nowhere. So 772-7600 is the number to call. Be my third caller. Contest this hour is brought to you by Baileytown Burgers. I give a thumbs up for that. And good to go. Hopefully we have you on the line after this.
1: It's Matt Bailey on local community radio, and we are talking Bailey's Discount Center. We are talking Bigby Coffee. We are talking Bailey's Cabinets, and we are talking Baileytown Burgers.
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0: We are ready to play Mystery Door. And Tammy, how are you this morning?
4: I am good.
0: Yeah, you just said you were getting your cup of coffee. I also yes. have mine. Now, how do you take yours? Are you straight up black or do you mix?
4: French vanilla.
0: I have the creamer like that. What's my favorite? I've had French vanilla. I've had hazelnut. It's like a mocha caramel or something.
4: Oh, I like that too.
0: Yeah, I mix them up every once in a while because I get tired of the same thing. And I'm awaiting pumpkin spice, which should start up here anytime shortly. They do the same thing with pumpkin spice like they do with Halloween. They push it up way too early. And yes. But I have no problem with that. I like it. I like it a lot. So I was just talking. I'm going to ask you, Tam, before we play the game here. We're just talking about for National Potato Day, most people like French fries or mashed potatoes or whatever. Have you ever had potato pancakes?
4: Yes, I have.
0: See, I think that's a generational thing.
4: Yes.
0: Now, my kids.
4: My mom made them.
0: Yeah, my mom made them for me. My grandma made them for her. We have made them for our kids. And it seems like mm-hmm. they're making them for their kids. Hold on. I'm not used to talking so much in the morning. but, yeah, I there are, you know, then I talk to some of the younger kids. And like, potato pancakes, what are those? Well, they're actually really good. Now, mm-hmm. did you have yours plain, or did you put something on yours?
4: I either put sometimes jelly, maybe a little bit of syrup sometimes.
0: Mm-hmm. Yeah, we did jelly. We did some syrup. We did jelly on ours. And I liked it. But I wonder if you could make it like a potato pancake sandwich or something, like put eggs and bacon and then eat that on top.
4: That'd probably be good.
0: I wonder if I got a $1 million idea right there. What do you think?
4: Probably so.
0: Well, Tammy, I'll give you 10%. You'll be fine. So, a couple years from now, you don't hear me on the radio, but then all of a sudden I'm on some talk show. You'll be like, wait a minute. He owes me 10% of that.
4: Yes.
0: That's exactly how it'll be. All right. So, we're going to play Mystery Door. How it's going to work is I'm going to give you a choice, three choices, door one, door two, or door three. If you get a cat and or dog, when you open the door, you are in for the drawing at the end of the month. So okay. I'm going to give you a choice. Cat. Can you tell I'm looking at doors? Door one, door two, or door three, dear?
4: Door one.
0: All right, let's give this door a spin and see what we got.

0: Well, yeah, look at that. You found the cat behind door, behind your door, and that cat was eating potato pancakes with peanut butter on
1: it. Oh, yay.
0: That was crazy. Maybe a little blueberry syrup, you know?
1: Yeah, right. That's good.
0: Well, good job. And so, Tammy, I'm guessing, are you not working today or are you retired?
1: I am retired.
0: Congratulations. I hope it's been going well for you. I sat down and looked at that, and I don't think it's anytime soon for me. But I was looking forward to it, and then they pushed my Social Security back is what they did. We used to get, I don't remember when they stopped this, but I used to get a little thing in the mail that would say, hey, thanks for working, giving us all your money. But Social Security, you can go early at 65. And then I got a statement from them. Then it was 67. I kept thinking, okay, that's a bit weird. And now they keep pushing it back. Now I'm at 73. And I'm thinking, I don't know. Listen, 73 is kind of iffy anymore. Well, with me anyway. But, yeah, it's just like, okay, do I want to keep working? I mean, I don't mind working. I don't mind it. It's not like I'm out there, you know, doing construction or something. But I don't know if I want to work till I'm 73.
1: That's a long time.
0: Yeah. You know, and then I was thinking, well, I could go early. Well, before it was 65, now it's 67. And but full benefits at 73. And I was thinking, you know what? I'm not sure what I'm going to do. I might just spin it and go early. You never know.
1: Right.
0: Yeah. So how long have you been technically retired?
1: A couple years.
0: Good. Good for you. Hope you have a lot of hobbies. Keep yourself busy, and it sounds like a fun time.
1: Oh, yeah.
0: Because it's like 7:50 and you're just getting your first cup of coffee. That's a cool retirement right there.
1: Yeah.
0: Me, I'm like 3:30 trying to make sure I'm putting my shirt on, not inside out and the right side with the tag on it, because I don't want to wake my wife up. So I've got my phone, you know, and I don't turn the flashlight on because it's bright. I want to keep it as dark as I can. So I'm like, okay. I've got my shorts. I got those on right. I've got everything else on right. But my shirt, I usually put on inside out or the wrong way. And what's funny is here, they won't tell me. So I'll go all day with it like that as a joke. And then I'll realize it. And I'm like, oh, okay, here we go. So, yeah, it's pretty fun. All right. So, Tammy, I want you to hold on a second. I'm going to get some more information from you, okay?
1: Okay.
0: All right. Well, she's having a good retirement day, too. I think about that more. They keep pushing my day back. You know how that works. So, those that are still here, more Mystery Door coming up. Monkeys right now, K99.3.

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1: Fox News, I'm Deanna Jalosi. The Trump administration getting ready to hit Iran with the toughest sanctions in history.
2: U.S. Treasury Secretary Scott Bessent on Sunday wrote in the Financial Times, President Donald Trump and the overwhelming might of our military have significantly dismantled Iran's military capabilities and weakened its nuclear program. Now we are entering the endgame. At dawn begins an economic D-Day, the single greatest financial offensive ever marshaled against an adversary.
1: Fox's Trey Yingston in Tel Aviv, closing arguments expected this week in the Massachusetts trial of Lindsay Clancy, the mother accused of killing her three young kids.
3: Her attorneys have argued she was not criminally responsible due to mental illness and should be placed in a state health facility. Prosecutors seeking a life sentence have argued Clancy intentionally killed her kids.
1: That is Fox's Gernal Scott reporting. 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
5: Five Star Marketplace in Knox is collecting donations for the Stark County Community Services Food Pantry as part of a food drive leading up to its Kids Day event to take place Saturday, September 12th. I'm Becca Shepherd for Surf Internet from the WKVI Information Center. Five collection bins have been placed at the front of Five Star, each representing one of five community volunteers. Shoppers can place non-perishable food donations in the bin of the person they wish to support. The volunteer who collects the most donated items will win the Food Drive's Pie in the Face Challenge and will be awarded with a pie to the face. The flyer for the event identifies participating volunteers as Kankakee Valley Broadcasting's General Manager Lenny Dessauer, Community Leader and Volunteer Don Binkley, Community Leader and Volunteer Dr. Thomas Brown, Community Services of Stark County President Michael Tolson, and Community Leader and Volunteer Dennis Eastock. Five Star will also hold Kids Day September 12th from 10 a.m. to 2 p.m. Central Time. The event will include carnival games, children's activities, indoor and outdoor entertainment, a bounce house, and other activities. During the event, Five Star Marketplace will also offer a $10 store gift card for every $50 food pantry donation. The North Judson Police Department shares that recently an 80-year-old man reported missing in North Judson was located within minutes of first responders beginning a search of the area. According to the North Judson Police Department, officers were notified at approximately 7:20 p.m. Central Time Friday, August 21st, that the man was missing from the area of Oakwood Street. Information provided by the man's family qualified him as an endangered adult. The Stark County Sheriff's Department responded to assist, while dispatchers worked with an officer to begin protocols for a silver alert. A North Judson Reserve deputy also began searching the surrounding area. North Judson Fire Department personnel were also called to assist and were assigned areas to search. Within minutes of the fire department being activated, fire personnel located the missing man lying between the railroad tracks near the museum. Additional first responders responded to the area, and Stark County EMS assessed the man before transporting him to the hospital for further evaluation. The North Judson Police Department thanked the North Judson Fire Department and other first responders for their quick response and cooperation during the search. A free workshop for those interested in starting a business or franchise will be offered in Knox this Thursday, August 27th. The Northwest Indiana Small Business Development Center and Stark County Economic Development Foundation will host the business startup or franchise workshop from 3:30 to 5 p.m. Central Time at the Stark County Economic Development Foundation's office, which is located at 15 South Main Street in Knox. The workshop is designed to help prospective entrepreneurs explore their business goals, develop a business plan, learn about available options, and explore funding and growth. Information will also be available about free one-on-one business advising, market research, and financial guidance for entrepreneurs. The workshop is free to attend, but pre-registration is required. Those with questions can reach out to the Northwest Indiana Small Business Development Center's Regional Director, Lori Felt, at 219-644-3515. Both that phone number and Felt's email address can be found online at WKVI.com. 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
0: From the Tri-County Weather Center today, sunny and 76. Tonight, clear and 52. For Tuesday, sunny and 78. Tuesday night, cloudy, 59 will be your low. A bit of rain on Wednesday, 40% chance of showers, maybe a thunderstorm, and a high of 81. To see the extended forecast, visit our website, WKVI.com.

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0: it's 8:23. A little bit of Goo Goo Dolls right there with Iris. So I came across this list: 10 millennial trends that Gen Z says no longer are cool. I don't even know what I am. I gotta look that up. Gen Z, millennials. What's the difference? You know, maybe I should have AI look it up for me. I'm looking at what it says here, and it says, you know, let's see. What are the dates, the years from, what do you think, Gen X until current? There we go. Instead of making a poster, I'll just do that instead. But we'll see. Okay, so here's a breakdown in case you don't know, because I don't know. Okay, I'm considered Gen X. I was born in 65, so there we are. Okay, so 1965 to 1980 is Gen X. Millennials, which started out as Gen Y, but they called them millennials, 81 to 96. Okay. Gen Z, 97 to 212. Generation Alpha, 213 to 224. And then Beta, 2025 to 239. And before that, all these guys above us have no respect and call the greatest generation boomers, which I do not do that. So, okay. So what this says, Gen X, okay. So millennials, which are the ones next, say that Gen Z are saying that Gen Z says these are no longer cool. So that means, hold on, I'm going to make sure I get us all right here. Okay, millennial trends that Gen Z... Okay, so millennials are the next group up. And the Z kids from 97 say that, hey, this isn't cool anymore. Now, I can tell you one thing. I don't remember any of this, but that's because I'm older. And all we did was work. We didn't. Went out and had fun with our friends. We worked, we didn't have social media, we didn't have cell phones, we had none of the cool stuff that the kids think they have now. So taking photos of your food and posting it online, they're saying that's not cool anymore. Now I'm going to tell you, I still do that, especially if it's good food. The phrase, I did a thing, nope, never did that. Skinny jeans, never, not even when I was young and in high school. They didn't have skinny jeans back then. But yeah. Skinny jeans, nope, not a thing anymore. Saying LOL out loud. And, I don't even do that, but yeah, I do understand. Open toe shoes, nope. Monochrome furniture, didn't know that was a thing. The term adulting, I'm still going to use that because adulting is overrated. See what I'm saying? Side parts in your hair. So if you part your hair on the side, I go back and forth. Sometimes it's on the side, the left side. Sometimes it's on the right side, depending on how long it is. And as I've said before, as it starts to thin as I get older, once the crown on each side where the hairline recedes actually makes it all the way back to the back, then I'm going to shave the head.
1: I don't know. That look where, it, you know, you've got that big bald spot, but you've got the sides, the Picard, as we used to call it back in the day. Let's see. High-waisted jeans. I don't know. I thought those were making a comeback. No? Okay. And finally, the big thing is where Jim Carrey, they quote Jim Carrey from the movie where he says, "All righty then." That was from The Mask. Well, I don't remember people doing that. I remember some people saying it, but I don't remember them going crazy over it. Actually, The Mask was Julie and I's first date movie. It was the drive-in in Maryville back when they... Was it The Y? It used to be called? Multiple screens in Maryville. I remember going there because Cool Ranch Doritos just came out and we had some. I know it. Okay. I don't know why. Okay. I'm showing my generation now. But yeah. So we all get this, but not all of these. No. Yeah. Side parts in your hair. The joke is even though your mom thinks it's nice, I get the joke, but, yep.
0: that's kind of how it works. If it doesn't work out, I'll just wear a hat as things continue on. That's what they're for. You ever get a bad haircut, don't complain about it. Just put a hat on. If you're a lady, just find a nice, cool hat. Guys, nice, cool hat. Maybe a cowboy hat. I think I wore a hat one time. I irritated the girl that was cutting my hair. Thought I was being funny and cute and flirting because at the time I was single, and she was not and did not appreciate that and gave me the worst haircut of my life. So I think I wore a hat until my next haircut. It was pretty bad. I couldn't, it couldn't be fixed. But yeah, that's, yeah. Sometimes, yeah, you think you're playing the game and you are not. That's kind of how it worked out for me. So. She's a-

0: There will be a free workshop taking place in Knox this week for those interested in starting a business or franchise. Find out more details, including how to pre-register for this free event, coming up during your noon local news. 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More details on the program coming up at noon. I'm Becca Shepherd from the WKVI Information Center.
1: From the Tri-County Weather Center today, sunny and 76. Tonight, clear and 52. For Tuesday, sunny and 78. Tuesday night, cloudy, 59 will be your low. A bit of rain on Wednesday, 40% chance of showers, maybe a thunderstorm, and a high of 81. To see the extended forecast, visit our website, WKVI.com.
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It's 8:40, about time for me to saunter off to my office and start my other job. At least it's five steps over. Got to grab some fresh coffee. How many cups of coffee is too many cups of coffee for the day? Yeah, we were at a festival this weekend at Mill Pond, and, you know, they've got these new, the dirty sodas and the different things and the Blue Lotus and, you know, the different drinks, and they've got energy in them. Now, a lot of you are going, well, really? I didn't know. Well, don't worry. I didn't either until I went to, you know, we do those festivals. So I usually get like a blue raspberry, and they put these energy shots in there. It's not Red Bull. They put energy shots in there because, believe me, I have been finding out that I need a little extra go-go juice in the morning. Coffee does it, but boy, these things are like, wow, wake you up. Now, I've had the triple shot espresso monster coffee. It's like 300 milligrams of caffeine in it. So we're doing the show. I'm tired. The girl says, what do you want to drink? And I said, well, I want the blue raspberry and so many shots I want. And she goes, well, how many shots of energy do you want? And I said, well, give me triple. Because I'm thinking, well, that's probably the same as the coffee. She goes, nope, I will not do it. I am a nurse during the day. I will not give you 600 milligrams of caffeine in one drink. And I was like, well, I've already had 300. Would that be bad? And she went, no, you're not even, no, I'm just going to give you, like, I think she gave me 150 milligrams or something. I'm like, I don't know what any of that means, but thank you for looking out for my heart health. She goes, I just don't want you to die. You know, I'm not one of those that, caffeine works weird on me. Either I'm ready to go or I'm ready for sleep. It's kind of a hit and miss. But yeah, I was very glad that she did that. So for those of you that don't know what I'm talking about, you will eventually run into it. Stick away from it. You don't need all that caffeine. Makes you jittery, and it upsets your stomach. Or have it with breakfast, and there you go. So I just been, you know, talking to you guys offline, off the air here and stuff like that, and they were asking where Rich was, and he was supposed to be back tomorrow, but I need to check with him first to see if I can talk about everything on the air, because it's medical stuff, you know, and I don't know what he has talked about, and I don't know what he is comfortable with me telling you what's going on, and I know you're curious, and I understand that, but yeah, he's had went for one procedure, was supposed to be actually back today, and I was going to give him the day off anyway and say, well, let's come back on Tuesday. Don't push it, you know. And then something else popped up. So I will check with him and see. But that's the only reason I'm here. And then it was very funny because she says, we do like listening to you, but we're just wondering where Rich said, listen, it's fine. I'm just holding on till he gets back, believe me. Okay, so I was looking up. And I do like to do recipes, and a lot of you know this, and I do enjoy this part of the cooking part of the segment usually around this time before we go. So I know Labor Day is coming up, and I was just checking, you know, Labor Day, well, you know, what do you normally cook for? Do you do anything for Labor Day? I mean, we do things for Memorial Day. Do you do things for Labor Day, which is a non-traditionally the end of summer? So Labor Day, in case you're not sure, Memorial Day, you know what that is. Labor Day, same thing. Labor Day honors American labor movements, you know, people honoring American workers that pay tribute, you know, to hard work, sacrifices, workers who built the country's infrastructure, strength, and prosperity. You get the idea for Labor Day, okay? And so a lot of people are off that day. And you have cookouts. Some do, some don't. Also, for me, Labor Day means football is back, but now that they start high school so early, but professional football and college football. But so what are you going to do for Labor Day? You going to have a cookout? If you're not, you know, are you going to have to bring something? Do you bring dishes? Do they still do that? I don't know. Now that with the restaurant and all, I don't have a lot of time in between. So I remember some of the Labor Day cookouts that we used to have. And so if you're into it, you know, like burgers and brats and smoked and grilled ribs and pork shoulder and thing like that. So I'm going to give you quick, if you ever want to try some, you know, let's say you live by yourself, you miss, you know, cooking to a point,
or you don't want to cook anymore, which I understand that too. A nice crock pot barbecue rib recipe is one that it's not hard to do, and it doesn't take very long, and it's like an overnight thing because it's in a crock pot. And I've had a few people here make it. It's a radio station. You know, let's say you want a ribs, but, you know, you're not going to go out and buy a full slab. But you can, you know, get one, and you can eat it, you know, maybe two meals. If you take a rack of ribs and buy just, you know, don't go crazy with the seasoning. You know, a little salt and pepper work well. You can also put seasoned salt on it. Just watch your sodium intake. When I try to cook with a little bit of less salt and maybe add a little bit, but not a ton of it. But if you take a rib, either cut in, there's different ways you can get them where they're cut, and different ways. I need to get my mom's potato salad recipe. That one's a pretty good one, too. You get like a St. Louis cut or a baby back rib. I like the baby back ribs myself. And what you do basically is you flip it over and you pull that membrane off the back. And then you can use a dry rub on it, whatever you want, you know. And if you're not really sure, a little garlic powder, onion powder, or some seasoned salt will work. Just put a little bit on there, right? And then you put it in a crock pot. You cut up some onions, put them in there. You put some green peppers in there. And then you put barbecue sauce all over it. Now, if you don't like barbecue sauce, then you're okay. You can put a little bit of, because you got to have a liquid in there. So you got to put I would suggest that you put a little bit of, we've done it before. We put butter in there, not a ton of it. But, you know, you don't want to put it in dry. It will cook it. I just don't like it when it burns on the bottom. That's all. But if you got it on low, it should be okay. But, yeah, you put this in the crock pot with that. And there you go. And cook it overnight on low. And it's soft, tender, barbecue. Got the great flavoring. You got to take it out in pieces because it will fall apart on the way out. And it's fantastic. Now, you can also do one other variation of this. And this is kind of, I call lazy grilling because that's the way I do it. Is you take ribs and you put them in foil. You put some butter in there. You end up putting your seasoning and barbecue sauce or whatever you want on it. You wrap it up tightly. You take your sweet corn, same way. Put it in foil. Put some pats of butter. Put a little salt. Wrap it up tightly. Baked potato, we do the same thing. Put it in foil. Stick it with a fork. Put some butter, little salt, pepper on there. Wrap it up tightly in foil. Get your grill about 375. Put those in there and let them all sit for about an hour. They'll all be done, ready to go, not burnt up on the grill, not dried out. It'll be perfect. So there you go. I gave you a little bit to work with. Something I will talk more about that. If you got something you want to talk about or have me pull up some old recipes we used to do, I've got all those still sitting around. We can talk a little food till Rich gets back. All right, here's some Coldplay. Have yourselves a great day, everybody.

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1: Fox News, I'm CJ Papa. President Trump stepping up the pressure on Iran's bottom line with new economic penalties. United States Representative to NATO Matt Whitaker telling Fox.
2: These sanctions are going to be dramatic. I think they're going to be meaningful, but I want to highlight their currency is as weak as it's ever been, and inflation is skyrocketing.
1: And Iran's currency hitting a new record low in trading today. Pakistan, which played a key role in brokering a 60-day ceasefire in June, sending a high-level delegation to Tehran today to discuss ending the war. At least six people are hurt, including three first responders from the Hawk Fire in Reno, Nevada.
3: The zero containment is the problem. Again, containment being a perimeter that they're trying to set up around the fire, but the fire itself will still be burning.
1: Fox Weather's Brenna Merwin. Governor Joe Lombardo declaring a state of emergency. 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
0: From the Tri-County Weather Center today, sunny and 76. Tonight, clear and 52. For Tuesday, sunny and 78. Tuesday night, cloudy, 59 will be your low. A bit of rain on Wednesday, 40% chance of showers, maybe a thunderstorm and a high of 81. To see the extended forecast, visit our website, WKVI.com.
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1: Fox News, I'm Therese Crowley. President Trump posting in all caps, Iran is completely collapsing. Treasury Secretary Bessent launching Economic D-Day, which he calls the single greatest financial offensive ever marshaled against an adversary. Final prosecution rebuttal witnesses in the nurse Lindsay Clancy trial after the defense testimony that she was frankly psychotic when she killed her three children. A human-caused wildfire raging near Reno, the Hawk Fire. 40,000 people evacuated. It'll take a month for crews to dismantle the America 250 Grand Prix street track around D.C. American winner Kyle Kirkwood dominated the track, telling Fox,
2: "We would love to come back, if I'm being honest, because I think this was the best street course race I've ever been a part of. The event has a whole 100,000 people here on a raffle, free tickets for everybody."
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0: From the Tri-County Weather Center today, sunny and 76. Tonight, clear and 52. For Tuesday, sunny and 78. Tuesday night, cloudy, 59 will be your low. A bit of rain on Wednesday, 40% chance of showers, maybe a thunderstorm and a high of 81. To see the extended forecast, visit our website, WKVI.com.
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0: 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What is this place? This is the place where you can solve your money problems, your family issues. You can lose 10 pounds here. The 411, so your life doesn't become a 911. Welcome to Intelligence for Your Life, all the news and information you need to move forward in your life. And speaking of news, as in the news on TV and on videos and stuff, how bad is it to watch the news all the time? Well, turns out more than half of North Americans say the news causes them stress and a whole bunch of anxiety. I can't watch TV news anymore. Of course, it's important to stay informed, but the way we get the news these days makes it worse. It's because unlike the days when there was no internet and only three or four TV channels, today we can see the news 24 hours a day, even getting reminders to watch breaking news on all our devices. Graham Davey is a psychology professor at Sussex University. He says the news today has become, quote, increasingly visual and shocking. Amen to that. And what we see can be so intense it causes symptoms of acute stress. So, trouble sleeping, extreme mood swings, aggressive behavior. The anxiety caused by the news bleeds into our lives, intensifying our personal worries, even if those worries have nothing to do with what's on the news. You don't let your kids watch the news, right? So if the news stresses us out so badly, why do we keep watching so much of it? Well, Professor Davey says this is because our brain is wired to pay attention to information that scares or disturbs us. It's a human reflex to help us avoid harm. Professor Davey insists it's crucial that we detoxify our brains and that we stop getting news notifications sent to our phone automatically. He believes we must avoid watching or reading the news, especially before bed.
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0: Welcome back to Intelligence for Your Life. Here's the latest on lunch breaks at work. A lot of people are afraid to take a lunch break because they think their boss or coworkers will think they're a slacker. A lot of millennials, one in three millennials ages 25 to 39, say they don't feel like they can take lunch breaks at all. And they say they're three times more likely than baby boomers to worry that their boss or coworkers will judge them if they do. It's lunch shaming. Yes, it has a name, but here are two solid reasons, bosses and workers, that we need to take a lunch break. First, if you eat at your desk, it will cause weight gain. According to research at UC Davis, they found that people eating in front of a computer screen consume 10% more at least, whether they're working or surfing the net. Because of the distraction, it keeps our brain from registering how much we've eaten, raising the likelihood we'll overeat. Think about this. Makes a lot of sense, right? You're not thinking about eating, you're doing something else, and you just keep eating. Studies show people who stay at their desks are more likely to consume fattening foods all day long. Here's another reason we need to take our lunch break. Bosses, you still with me? It boosts productivity. Now, you may think you don't have time to take a lunch break, but researchers at MIT studied this. They have found that employees who take periodic breaks from work are much more productive than those who do not. Because trying to push our minds to keep working, it overloads our cognitive capacity and we crater. Changing up your visual environment gives your brain a chance to reboot. So when you get back to your desk, you have a fresh perspective.
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0: Coming up, how do you know if someone is lying? We have new intel now to share about a specific kind of body language that raises the odds that someone isn't being straight with you. I'll tell you what to look for next.
2: Hey, we needed to let you know about a date, September 12th. 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And the Jim Post Band from 7 to 10. 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And if you're an alum, this is your night to catch up with people that you went to school with and spent a lot of time with and that were really important to you at a season in your life. 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
2: All right, my intelligent friends, get ready to become a human lie detector, because now we know a new way to spot a liar. Beware of someone who's copying your body language, like if your arms are crossed and then they cross their arms too. So listen, according to a new study, a strong sign that someone is lying is if they mimic the body language of the person they're lying to. In fact, the study is titled A Liar and a Copycat, and the researchers think it'll have implications for criminal justice and might even lead to a new form of lie detection test. Behavioral scientist Sophie van der Zee led the study. Listen, she says, when telling a lie, people often imitate the body language of someone truthful. So for the research, one group of study subjects were encouraged to lie to a supervisor. Another group told the truth. And when their movements were tracked, well, they found that when a study subject was telling the truth, their body movements differed from those of the supervisor. But when they were lying, their movements matched those of the supervisor. The experts say this is because lying requires so much concentration that liars subconsciously mimic another person's body movements, because copying requires less mental energy than coming up with their own body language.

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0: great little piece of sleep intelligence for you. If you find yourself so stressed out that you just cannot fall asleep, try this quick tip. You wiggle your toes for 60 seconds. I've done this many times. It works. Wiggle your toes. It's a little do-it-yourself reflexology, you know, the massage that triggers pressure points in the body to relieve tension and treat illness. Reflexologists say a good toe wiggling helps release energy in the feet and triggers a relaxation response that gradually spreads all throughout the whole body. You'll be able to drift off quickly and get a restful night's sleep.
1: Intelligence for your life.

All your favorite music plus intelligence for your life. I'm John Tesh. I am here each and every day to bring you all the information you need to live your life a whole lot better. As we say on this program every day, don't miss this stuff. Gentlemen, this is for you. I'm going to do this too. If you can't remember your anniversary, try getting down on one knee because memories are strongly linked to our senses. You can see what's coming here. In fact, a scent, a smell, or a sound may remind you of a childhood experience you haven't thought about in decades. Freshly cut grass does that for me. The connections can be obvious, a bicycle bell that makes you remember your old paper route, or not so obvious, like striking a particular pose. Studies in the journal Cortex show that episodes from your past are remembered faster and much better when your body is in a position similar to the one you were in during the initial event, like proposing to your sweetheart while down on one knee.

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1: I am honored to be standing here today, also confused and a little hungry. Does anyone want to switch entrees? Pretty sure I checked beef.
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4: At 1 p.m. today, Treasury Secretary Scott Bessent is expected to unveil the White House's latest financial offensive, touting what he calls the toughest sanctions in history. And President Trump just posted on Truth Social, writing this, Iran is completely collapsing.
3: Fox's Alex Hogan at the White House. Firefighters try to corral the Hawk Fire in Reno, Nevada.
5: They continue to battle this dangerous and fast-moving wildfire. The fire broke out on Saturday, fueled by dry conditions and strong winds. And so far, it's scorched around 15,000 acres. Officials say the fire was human-caused, but wouldn't elaborate further as an investigation continues.
3: Fox's Max Gordon at the Incident Command Center in Reno. Six people have been injured. A number of structures have been damaged or destroyed. 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
2: From the Tri-County Weather Center today, sunny and 76. Tonight, clear and 52. For Tuesday, sunny and 78. Tuesday night, cloudy, 59 will be your low. A bit of rain on Wednesday, 40% chance of showers, maybe a thunderstorm and a high of 81. To see the extended forecast, visit our website, WKVI.com.

0: This is the 411, so your life doesn't become a 911. All the information you need to live your life a whole lot better. We're coming back with more. John Tesh with you. I'm sure you've heard of secondhand smoke, of course. But now, did you know there's secondhand drinking? This was new for me. According to a new report in the Journal of Studies on Alcohol and Drugs, the ill effects of alcohol impact 1 in 5 people, not from drinking themselves, but from other people drinking. Now, the report calls it, quote, a significant public health issue. For the study, nearly 9,000 adults were asked whether they experienced any of the 10 types of harm caused by somebody who had been drinking alcohol in the past 12 months. And the damages included everything from traffic accidents to abuse, marital problems, property damage, and financial issues. The two most common negative effects of secondhand drinking are threats or harassment. When broken down by gender, for women, the top negative effects due to somebody else's drinking were harassment, family and marital problems, or financial problems. For men, after harassment, the most common type of harm from secondhand drinking was related to car accidents, followed by property damage and vandalism. The report proves what we already suspected. Drinking affects more than just the person getting drunk. That's secondhand drinking.
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0: Coming up, what's the key to staying cool under pressure? In a moment, I'll share strategies from a military bomb expert, because if these strategies can help him work under pressure while disarming a bomb, they'll help you stay cool for your own challenges. Don't miss this.

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0: All right, my intelligent friends, do you need some help staying cool under pressure? Well, then follow these strategies from best-selling author Eric Barker, my friend, actually, who analyzes human behavior. They were shared with him by a military bomb disposal expert whose job involves defusing everything from submarine torpedoes to nuclear weapons. The thinking is anybody who can handle that kind of pressure can handle anything. First, always deal with facts, not what-ifs, because in any high-pressure situation, there could be hundreds or even thousands of outcomes. But trying to plan for all of them adds unnecessary stress. So just deal with what you know and what you can control. Barker says in the military, they call that threat assessment, and it's proven to minimize negative outcomes. Another way to stay cool under pressure, think back to similar experiences you've had in the past and how you successfully got through them. For example, musicians often rehearse songs hundreds of times before they perform in front of an audience. That way, if they flub a note on stage, it's easier to just forget about it and keep playing. This happens to me all the time because we already know we can get through the rest of the song. Barker says it works the same whether you're giving an important speech or defusing a nuclear bomb. Thank you, Eric.
1: Intelligence for your life.
0: And coming up, I have stress-busting tips that'll help you keep your cool on even your most hectic days. These tips work instantly by engaging your parasympathetic nervous system.

0: Well, MBS Fitness downtown Knox. I always love our conversations together. Jay Weinberg, good morning, sir.
1: Hey, thanks for having me, Rich.
0: Well, you know, MBS has a lot to offer. Go through every category and then end on red light, because I want to talk about red light today.
1: Okay, man, there's so many things. Obviously, the cornerstone is our nonprofit center, so we're starting to do art, music, culture there. 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A massive sauna. 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Every time I'm done with my work day, I jump in the sauna. At the end, jump on a bike and sweat it out. Obviously, free weights, cable machines, the regular machines, a lot of cardio stuff, upper deck, tanning.
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0: Welcome back to Intelligence for Your Life, a bit of health intel now. Getting exercise, taking long, deep, calming breaths, great ways to let go of stress and anxiety, you know that. But in a pinch, what are the other tricks that can help you out? Well, first, chew gum. It turns out behavioral scientist Dr. Andrew Scholey says physical activity torches anxiety because it works the muscles in the jaw where we tend to hold our stress. And while it's nowhere near as effective as a 30-minute run, chewing gum is enough of a physical outlet to reduce stress by as much as 25%. And then, if you can, blow up a balloon if you're stressed out. I'm not kidding. Physical therapist Cynthia Lewis says this helps slow down our breathing and engages the calming parasympathetic nervous system, which helps release muscle tension and lets our whole body relax. The last stress fighter is particularly effective for women. Call your mom. Stress therapist Robert Friedman wrote How to Relax in 60 Seconds or Less, and he says hearing our mom's voice shuts down the production of stress hormones like cortisol and triggers release of the bonding hormone oxytocin, which makes even a short chat with mom the perfect way to relax.
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0: John Tesh. We're coming back with all the information you need to live a better life.
1: Okay, I hold in my hand a great way to fall asleep. You ready for this? Just flip through a photo album before bed. Researchers in the UK found that people who looked at happy photos of loved ones before bed, they saw a huge drop in levels of stress hormones. They were able to drift off faster and sleep longer than when they didn't look at pictures before bed. It reminds us of happy times and the people who love and support us. But know this, they have to be printed pictures, not images on your smartphone, because as you know, staring at lighted electronic screens within an hour of bed has been shown to make it harder to get to sleep.
2: IFYL. Intelligence for your life.

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1: 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The poster's there. 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Community calendar on air brought to us by the Papa. It is Papa Farm Pizza downtown Knox. 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They open daily, Tuesday through Saturday at 3 p.m. downtown Knox. And catch that wood-fired pizza wagon at an event near you.
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4: Fox News, I'm Therese Crowley. Final prosecution rebuttal witnesses in the Lindsey Clancy trial. Defense testimony that she was clearly psychotic when she killed her three children. That preceded it. Fox's Nate Foy in Plymouth.
5: The witness taking the stand will continue from Friday, and it's Dr. Avram Mack, a forensic psychiatrist, who testified on Friday that he believes that Lindsey Clancy was not suffering from postpartum psychosis and that she knew the difference between right and wrong.
4: President Trump posting in all caps, Iran is completely collapsing. Treasury Secretary Bessent launching economic D-Day. And Ukraine President Zelensky says there'll be talks with Russia amid Russian attacks on the Black Sea. Prince Harry and Meghan Markle's role in returning to Britain from California now being described as private royals plus. Private citizens with some royal appearances. 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
10: 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I'm Becca Shepherd for Stark County Family Dentistry from the WKVI Information Center. The Northwest Indiana Small Business Development Center and Stark County Economic Development Foundation will host the Business Startup or Franchise Workshop from 3:30 to 5 p.m. Central Time at the Stark County Economic Development Foundation's office, which is located at 15 South Main Street in Knox. The workshop is designed to help prospective entrepreneurs explore their business goals, develop a business plan, learn about available options, and explore funding and growth. Information will also be available about free one-on-one business advising, market research, and financial guidance for entrepreneurs. The workshop is free to attend, but pre-registration is required. Those with questions can reach out to the Northwest Indiana Small Business Development Center's Regional Director, Lori Felt, at 219-644-3515. Both that phone number and Felt's email address can be found online at WKVI.com. The Stark County Youth Club is accepting applications for its 2026 Youth of the Year program. This program is open to current or former Stark County Youth Club participants who are now in 8th through 12th grade and are interested in attending college or trade school after graduation. During the month of September, participants in the program will meet with a mentor once a week for approximately an hour and a half at a local youth club site at either Knox Community Elementary School, North Judson San Pierre Elementary School, or Oregon Davis Elementary School. Participants will work on a resume, cover letter, and essay or speech as part of the program. Mentors will also provide guidance through the scholarship process, and the completed essay may be used for other scholarship opportunities. Selection week and presentations are scheduled for September 28th through October 2nd, with the Youth of the Year Awards and dinner being held October 22nd. Scholarships of $1,000 for first place, $500 for second place, and $250 for third place will be awarded. Those interested in the program can contact the Stark County Youth Club at 574-772-1665 or email emilym@thescyc.org for more information. Both that phone number and email address can be found online at WKVI.com. The North Judson Police Department shares that recently an 80-year-old man reported missing in North Judson was located within minutes of first responders beginning a search of the area. According to the North Judson Police Department, officers were notified at approximately 7:20 p.m. Central Time Friday, August 21st, that the man was missing from the area of Oakwood Street. Information provided by the man's family qualified him as an endangered adult. The Stark County Sheriff's Department responded to assist, while dispatchers worked with an officer to begin protocols for a silver alert. A North Judson Reserve deputy also began searching the surrounding area. North Judson Fire Department personnel were also called to assist and were assigned areas to search. Within minutes of the fire department being activated, fire personnel located the missing man lying between the railroad tracks near the museum. Additional first responders responded to the area, and Stark County EMS assessed the man before transporting him to the hospital for further evaluation. The North Judson Police Department thanked the North Judson Fire Department and other first responders for their quick response and cooperation during the search. The LaPorte County Sheriff's Office has announced that as summer winds down, they will be partnering with the Indiana Criminal Justice Institute to increase patrols as part of their annual Drive Sober or Get Pulled Over national enforcement campaign, supported by the National Highway Traffic Safety Administration. Beginning August 19th and going through September 7th, deputies will work overtime to identify and stop motorists under the influence of drugs and alcohol. Administrative Captain Derek J. Allen shared that as we enter the final weeks of summer, citizens are being asked to make responsible decisions. Preliminary data from the Fatality Analysis Reporting System shows that in 2025, nearly 23% of Indiana's traffic fatalities involved alcohol, and more than 41% involved drug impairment. The information shared encourages drivers to have a plan whether you're driving, riding, or hosting, including before drinking, planning a safe and sober ride home, not letting someone get behind the wheel if they have been consuming alcohol, and if you are hosting a gathering, making sure your guests all have a sober ride home. Those who see impaired drivers are encouraged to call 911. WKVI News and information on the hour is brought to you by Dr. Andrew Frazier and the staff over at Stark County Family Dentistry in Knox. 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I'm Becca Shepherd from the WKVI Information Center. 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
3: From the Tri-County Weather Center today, sunny and 76. Tonight, clear and 52. For Tuesday, sunny and 78. Tuesday night, cloudy, 59 will be your low. A bit of rain on Wednesday, 40% chance of showers, maybe a thunderstorm and a high of 81. To see the extended forecast, visit our website, WKVI.com. 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
11: Corn is back on the high side as soybean futures struggle. This is Hoosier Ag Today's Monday Midday Farm Market Update. That very low corn yield number from last week's crop tour has boosted the futures market. Corn rallies on, but weakness in oil markets has soybean oil down hard, adding to pressure on beans. September corn at midday up almost 6 cents, 489 and three quarters. December 515 and a quarter up 6 and three quarters. September beans, though, down 16 and a quarter, 1208 and three quarters. Novi down 17 and three quarters, 1221 and three quarters. September wheat, 682, up a half cent. October live cattle, 215.60, down 232. And October lean hogs lower, 80.72, off 15 cents. Check the markets anytime. 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

0: 21-13. Corn markets gapped higher in the overnight. Now, not necessarily completely surprising, given the audacity of the Pro Farmer Crop Tour number on corn last Friday afternoon after the markets closed. But adding a little bit more to that is the increased problems, I guess you would say, coming out of the Black Sea feed grain areas. Then nobody's going to stop bombing each other's port situations over there. Meanwhile, we continue to hear about more soybeans being sold. Cargoes to China last week have been confirmed. Now we're over almost 8.2 million metric tons of beans to China. So we're on pace to hit the targets. Not probably doing much more than that, though. Otherwise, it's just an even keel day. I'm Ryan Martin.
1: This is Hoosier Ag Today's Friday Farm Market Preview. Joining me, Carl Setzer, Consus Ag Consulting. Let's start with corn. Pretty good week there. Do you expect we close out on a positive note?
2: I think we'll be on a positive note, but I wouldn't be too surprised if we didn't see a little bit of profit-taking in that corn complex. They're looking at production, and we will start to see some harvest reports here before too long. The demand side needs to pick up if we're going to see another leg up in corn. Soybeans holding in there pretty strong all week. I think they'll be a firm to end out the week. We saw a little bit of profit taking late on Thursday. Friday should show some support. All eyes will be on what we see for the Pro Farmer Crop Tour yield estimates at the end of the day.
1: Yeah, and Carl, those numbers do come out after the market close?
2: Correct.
1: Carl Setzer there, Consus Ag Consulting. And I'm Andy Eubank, Hoosier Ag Today. Two decades keeping Indiana farmers informed.
3: This is a Bloomberg Money Minute. A new fee is coming to visa workers already in the U.S. The Trump administration is proposing a new $100,000 fee for H-1B workers hired within the U.S., it says, as a dedicated revenue mechanism to help recover costs of administering the lawful immigration system. The fee would fund adjudication of benefits, fraud detection and national security vetting, and systems modernization, and would generate $8.8 billion annually, according to the Department of Homeland Security's proposal. Sheehan is seeking to raise as much as $1.8 billion in its Hong Kong initial public offering. Sheehan says it plans to use the IPO proceeds to enhance technology, invest in marketing, expand brand awareness, and promote corporate responsibility. Pasta fans, Olive Garden's popular never-ending pasta bowl promotion runs nationwide beginning in 1 week from today through November 22nd, with prices starting at $14.99. 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Stock for them right now is up about 2%. Matt Piper, Bloomberg Radio.
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0: You're listening to the John Tesh Radio Show. It is my honor to be with you each and every day. Here's what I'd like you to do, though. I'd like you to be, a part of the party here. Spread the news to your friends. 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Thanks. Welcome to the John Tesh Radio Show. I'm your grateful host, and let's get started here. To reduce stress and tension, I have a solution for you. All you need to do is sit by the pool for 7 minutes, or at the beach, or even sit by a trickling fountain. 7 minutes. The University of South Florida is saying the sound of water will relieve muscle tension and slow down your heart rate in those 7 minutes, just 7 minutes. It works by curbing activity in your sympathetic nervous system, which is responsible for your stressful fight or flight response. It's a system that gets us all revved up. But the sound of water calms activity in that region and helps us relax. It even has a name, Blue Health. Blue Health. Finding water was crucial to the survival of our ancient ancestors, of course. So even today, whenever we get anywhere near water, our stress levels plummet and we experience a significant mood boost.
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0: 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Stand by.

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1: Here's a power tip for your relationship. Before it, your relationship, gets to the proposal stage, we want you to make sure you take a trip together with your partner, because a vacation, it will either cement your relationship for the better or unravel it. This is according to psychiatrist Dr. Amir Levine, and here's why. First, you're both out of your comfort zone, right? And that's when you can see a person's true personality. Do they melt down when their credit card is declined? Do they get frustrated if they don't know the language? Tackling challenges together will either bond you or show you that your personalities are not compatible. Traveling together is also an opportunity to compromise. If your partner doesn't want to go along with your ideas, ever, that is the biggest red flag ever for what your life will be like once you're married. Another reason to take a trip with your partner, it reveals their money management style. You can get a good beat on whether they like to splurge or watch every penny. And then, this is good stuff, right? Yeah. Traveling with your partner will give you insight into their stress response, because when we're jet-lagged, when we're exhausted, it can bring out our character flaws. It does for me, for sure. Pay attention to whether your significant other barks orders at the flight attendant, muscles people out of the way at the baggage claim, or yells at the cab driver or Uber driver. Down the line, our expert says that is exactly how they'll treat you after one bad day.
2: IFYL. Intelligence for your life.
1: And coming up, I'll tell you why experts say we should probably skip mouthwash on days that we're working out. I'll explain.

0: Beatles, The Fifth Dimension, The Stones, The Jefferson Airplane. What do all these artists have in common? They're all played on 99.3 Vinyl Gold, WKVI.
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0: I want to share an interesting piece from our health and wellness files. A new study has found that regularly using mouthwash could raise your risk for high blood pressure. This comes from research from the Baylor College of Medicine. And here's why. Our mouths contain a mix of both good and bad bacteria, and a well-balanced oral microbiome helps keep the bad bacteria from taking over and making us sick. But most mouthwash contains an antiseptic that destroys all bacteria, including the good time, which takes dietary nitrate, a compound commonly found in vegetables, and converts it to nitric oxide. That nitric oxide helps you maintain healthy blood pressure by opening up your blood vessels and increasing blood flow. Get it? However, in the Baylor study, adults who used mouthwash twice a day for a week, they saw a significant increase in their systolic, the high number, blood pressure. The good news? The data shows that the nitric oxide boosting bacteria repopulated on people's tongues within a couple of days after they stopped using mouthwash. So if you or somebody you know has high blood pressure, you may want to consider cutting out mouthwash.
1: Intelligence for your life.
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0: Hey, we need to let you know about a date, September 12th. You need to mark on your calendar. It is the City of Knox's annual event, the Fall Bash and Alumni Reunion. Open to the public Saturday, September 12th. It all kicks off at 4 p.m. at Wythogen Park. A great night of music. Two great bands, Ozzy's Clubhouse. It's casual garage-style rock from 50s to present. And the Jim Post Band from 7 to 10. Country and classic southern and rock music. Okay, mark that on your calendars. And if you're an alum, this is your night to catch up with people that you went to school with and spent a lot of time with and that were really important to you at a season in your life. So how about it? All the events are on WKVI's community calendar, sponsored by the Papa. Papa Farm Pizza, downtown Knox. It is pizza worth driving for. 772-5888. They open daily, Tuesday through Saturday at 3 p.m. Our community hospital, Pulaski Memorial Hospital. 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Hospital CEO Steve Jarosinski is here talking about the six clinic locations throughout the WKVI listening area.
1: Yeah, we've got obviously our primary location here in Winnemac, the Winnemac MOB, which is our busiest. We also have one in Francisville. In Stark County, we have Knox and North Judson. And then in Marshall County, we have Culver, which was our newest addition back in February of 2023. And then Monterey is a smaller clinic, a grant-funded clinic, technically not what we classify as a rural health clinic, but we have Adam Van Meter as our nurse practitioner there and does a great job for that community.
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1: Fox News, I'm Gianna Gelosi. The Trump administration set to announce new sanctions on Iran as the situation remains tense in the Strait of Hormuz.
2: Now, the naval blockade remains in effect. Hey, the Vanguard, those two carrier strike groups, USS George H.W. Bush and the USS George Washington, who just arrived in theater from the Pacific with Lincoln heading home after more than 250 consecutive days at sea without a port call.
1: Fox's Lucas Tomlinson, President Trump threatening higher tariffs on Canadian products as a trade war between the two countries intensifies.
3: Accusing Canada of ripping off the U.S. for years, President Trump says tariffs on cars, trucks, and steel imports will be increased to 50% starting January 1st. The president's announcement made on social media comes after higher import taxes kicked in on dozens of Canadian products shipped to the U.S. over the weekend.
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0: From the Tri-County Weather Center today, sunny and 76. Tonight, clear and 52. For Tuesday, sunny and 78. Tuesday night, cloudy, 59 will be your low. A bit of rain on Wednesday, 40% chance of showers, maybe a thunderstorm, and a high of 81. To see the extended forecast, visit our website, WKVI.com.

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2: 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And make sure you're signed up for that daily life hacks newsletter on my homepage of tesh.com. Here's some good news. We are all praying more than we used to. A recent study by the marketing consulting company Brain Reserve has found that nearly half of us are praying more than we did in the past. And that's even if people don't attend worship services. In fact, listen, a new Gallup poll found 62% of those surveyed said they pray every day. The experts say this suggests that people aren't giving up on God. They're just going straight to God with their prayers instead of to church. And a Pew Research Center survey revealed what we're praying for. Here are the top three. At number three, people praying to be forgiven. The number two prayer, to overcome our own difficulties. And the number one thing people are praying for today, more good news, the well-being of friends and family.
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2: Coming up, we'll dig into the latest research on happiness, according to Dr. Robert Holden, director of the Happiness Project. For example, he says the path to a happier life starts with one simple strategy in response to every mistake you make. The latest from the Happiness Project is up next.

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3: For information on how to schedule a time with Donnie, call the North Judson Family Practice at 574-896-4325. 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

0: I'm John Tesh. What is this place? This is the place where you can solve your money problems, your family issues. You can lose 10 pounds here. The 411's here. Life doesn't become a 911.
1: But we're getting closer to figuring out what truly makes us happy, because the latest research shows some of the components for happiness and how to achieve it are surprisingly consistent from person to person. For example, you have to learn to let go. Dr. Robert Holden is the director of the Happiness Project. He says the simplest definition of happiness is that you have more positive emotions than negative ones. So it makes sense. The better you are at letting go of negativity, the happier you're going to be. Let go. For example, if you've made a mistake, Dr. Holden says, choose to learn from it. Don't dwell on it. Don't regret it. And if somebody lets you down, choose to forgive them instead of holding a grudge. And then focus more on the people and activities that consistently bring you joy. Another happiness tip from our expert, keep trying to learn every day. Challenge yourself. Push yourself. Whether it's a new skill, a recipe, a musical instrument, or a word of the day every day. Research shows any new challenge that we find fun and interesting will boost our happiness levels. Because if you succeed, you gain positive emotions like confidence and a sense of accomplishment. And even if you fail, you'll gain the satisfaction of knowing that you worked on it, you tried. And that's key. Because resilient people who constantly try after setbacks, they tend to be happier than those who never try or who give up.
2: IFYL. Intelligence for your life.
1: And coming up, I'll share one of the best coping mechanisms for stress. 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

0: Welcome back to Intelligence for Your Life, and you may have noticed that a lot of old movies, music, and games are popular again, like the early 2000s rom-com 13 Dresses, the Spice Girls from the 1990s, and older video games like Super Mario. And there is a good reason, apparently, because tapping into nostalgia is the ultimate coping mechanism for stress. People are escaping into the past when the world seems simpler. Old favorites offer solace and predictability in troubling, unpredictable times. Psychology professor Dr. Wing Lee Chung at the University of Winchester in England, he studies nostalgia, and his research shows that embracing nostalgia by watching old movies, listening to old songs, or even taking up old-fashioned hobbies is an effective way to cope with stress and anxiety. It can lift people's moods, boost confidence, and inspire optimism. A good doctor says we can feel comforted by revisiting something that reminds us of a time when we used to feel more connected to other people. Amen to that.
1: Intelligence for your life.

0: Dude, I told you, you never need to ring the doorbell.
1: Well, I didn't want to startle anyone. What's with the baseball gear? I thought we were going to Melody Drive-In.
0: We're still going to the drive-in, but first you're going to have to help me with my batting practice.
1: Why didn't you just talk Jim into a pitching machine?
0: Why do I need a pitching machine when I have you, old buddy, old pal?
1: Okay, let's get this over with so we can go to the drive-in. I need plenty of time to hit the concession stand before the movie. I gotta have my breadsticks.
0: Okay, you stand here and I'll go over there.
1: No way, bro. You're not going to hit that ball this close to the cars. You're sure to put a big dent in my door.
0: What do you mean? The cars are way off to the side.
1: Uh-huh. And I know how you hit a ball.
0: Someone is going to die.
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5: 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It is Papa Farm Pizza downtown Knox. It is pizza worth driving for. 772-5888. They open daily, Tuesday through Saturday at 3 p.m. downtown Knox. And catch that wood-fired pizza wagon at an event near you.
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course, you've heard the expression, you catch more flies with honey than with vinegar, right? Well, listen to this. If your kitchen is being overtaken by fruit flies, a bowl of vinegar is a great way to catch them. Researchers at Northwestern University say flies happen to be attracted to the bacteria on fermenting fruit, and fruit that's overly ripe starts giving off acetic acid, the same chemical that gives vinegar its distinct smell. And pretty much any type of fly will be attracted to vinegar. So create this trap. Ready? Add 3 drops of dish soap to a bowl of vinegar and leave it uncovered. The soap cuts the surface tension of the vinegar so the flies will sink and drown. Yeah, that's dark. www.tesh.com is where you can send me an email. Thousands do every week. We would love to hear from you.

0: So a lot of people think that we gradually get grumpier and more pessimistic with age, you know, like the stereotype of the grumpy old man yelling at the kids to get off his yard. But a new study out of Michigan State shows we're actually more optimistic as we get older than we are in our 20s and 30s. The researchers reached this conclusion after analyzing surveys from more than 30,000 adults. They found people between the age of 40 and 60 have a more glass-half-full attitude than younger people. The researchers believe it's because people under the age of 40 are working on their careers, starting businesses, and raising children. But between 40 and 60, people are frequently empty nesters who've reached the height of their career and want more of a work-life balance. So they're better able to focus on what they want to do and what makes them happy, hobbies, travel, learning new skills. And that overall boost in happiness, it makes people more optimistic during middle age. And that's how that works.
1: Now, more than ever, it's time for snacks.
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1: 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What's on the agenda?
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3: Fox News, I'm Therese Crowley. President Trump posting in all caps, Iran is completely collapsing. Treasury Secretary Bessin calls it the end game with Iran. Every country has been given a timeline to shut down all business with Iran or be removed from the U.S. financial system. Senator John Barrasso tells Fox the goal.
4: Make Iran finally say, you're right, we were wrong. No nuclear weapon. Straits open.
3: A battle of the expert psychiatrists at Lindsey Clancy's murder trial. Final prosecution rebuttal witness believes Clancy suffered a major depressive episode, unlike defense testimony that she was clearly psychotic when she killed her three children. Beef on the hoof. The USDA reopening a border crossing at Douglas, Arizona for cattle from Mexico, saying concerns about the new world screwworm have dropped enough. The closing made the cattle shortage worse and prices higher. 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
2: From the Tri-County Weather Center today, sunny and 76. Tonight, clear and 52. For Tuesday, sunny and 78. Tuesday night, cloudy, 59 will be your low. A bit of rain on Wednesday, 40% chance of showers, maybe a thunderstorm, and a high of 81. To see the extended forecast, visit our website, WKVI.com.

0: Welcome to the John Tesh Radio Show. I am your grateful host. And you know, the more things you and I try to remember at once, the more likely we are to forget everything. That's the latest research, because it turns out our brain has a limited capacity in short-term working memory. That's according to scientists at the University of Texas. Now, they found that when people overloaded their brains by trying to remember too many things at once, their brain essentially started kicking out memories to make room for new information. It's kind of like musical chairs. There are only so many spots, so something is going to get left out. And the more we try to cram in, the more we're going to forget things. So experts say it's best to write down the important stuff. What that does is it codes information in the brain in two ways, through sight or sound, depending on whether you're reading information or hearing it, and touch from physically writing it down. So you may not even need to look at your notes later on.
1: Now that's intelligence for your life.
0: And up next, think back to some of your best friends in school or from work. Did you sit next to them in class or on the job? I'm going to share the results of a brand new study that has looked at how assigned seating influences the types of friendships we form. And I have a feeling this is something that will resonate with most of you like it has me.
2: This is the 411 so your life doesn't become a 911. All the information you need to live your life a whole lot better. We're coming back with more.

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5: Well, think back for a moment to the good friends you made in school. Did you sit next to them in class? Well, according to the journal Plus One, when students have assigned seating, like when they're seated alphabetically by name rather than allowed to grab whatever seat they want, they're more likely to develop close bonds with those around them. And that's true from elementary school up through college. It's even true on the job. Traditionally, schools have used assigned seats as a way for teachers to control student behavior, say by breaking up students who are overly chatty or disruptive. –

0: But this new study found that when kids are forced to sit next to each other in assigned seats for at least a full semester, they're a lot more likely to form strong bonds with each other. Studies show it's normal for us to form bonds with others we see daily and in close proximity, so we can thank assigned seating for some of our most enduring friendships in life.
1: Intelligence for your life.
0: And just ahead, how is your thyroid functioning these days? A thyroid that's out of whack? We now know that can lead to weight gain, fatigue, extreme fatigue, brain fog, and depression even. I'm going to give you a quick self-test for this next.
2: I'm John Tesh. We're coming back with all the information you need to live a better life.

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0: Alrighty, here we go with a quick self-test to know how your thyroid is functioning from our Intelligence for Your Health files. It comes from the American Association of Endocrinologists. They say stand in front of a mirror, take a drink of water, and then tilt your head back as you swallow so you can see your neck. If you see a bulge as you swallow in your lower neck, right above your collarbones, your thyroid might be swollen and not functioning properly. 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A thyroid that's out of whack, it can lead to weight gain and fatigue and brain fog and depression. Now, if you can't see your neck in the mirror when you swallow, try taking a video of yourself and show that to your doctor.
1: Intelligence for your life.

0: It's Matt Bailey on Local Community Radio, and we are talking Bailey's Discount Center. We are talking Bigby Coffee. We are talking Bailey's Cabinets. And we are talking Bailey Town Burgers. Hey, Matt, you got a burger that's striking your fancy today?
1: You know what? We got the burger of the month, Rich. Every month we do a different burger. This month is the pizza burger.
0: Uh-huh.
1: Can't go wrong with the pizza burger.
0: Yeah, it's been a good seller in the past.
1: Mozzarella, pepperoni, pizza sauce. It is good. So we have a steak patty. You know, you think of a quarter pounder. That's a big burger, right? 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Well, our burger, our standard burger, is over 30% bigger than a quarter pounder. It's 5.3 ounce. So that's a big burger. It's a steak burger. It's fresh. No additives. It has that ground chuck, that sirloin, and brisket, that premium quality that we shoot for in Bailey Town Burgers.
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0: Hey, we needed to let you know about a date, September 12th. You need to mark on your calendar. It is the City of Knox's annual event, the Fall Bash and Alumni Reunion. Open to the public Saturday, September 12th. It all kicks off at 4 p.m. at Wythogan Park. A great night of music. 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And the Jim Post Band from 7 to 10. Country and classic southern and rock music. Okay, mark that on your calendars, and if you're an alum, this is your night to catch up with people that you went to school with and spent a lot of time with and that were really important to you at a season in your life, so how about it? All the events are on WKVI's community calendar, sponsored by the Papa, Papa Farm Pizza, downtown Knox. It is pizza worth driving for, 772-5888. They open daily, Tuesday through Saturday at 3 p.m. It is our number one fun dude, Larry Fisher, behind Bars Power Sports, with some exciting news.
3: We have picked up Throne, that is our electric bike lineup.
0: Electric bikes. Now, let's talk about this. We're not talking just a little tiny scooter type thing that gets around at about 2 miles an hour, are we?
3: No, sir. We range anywhere from 48 volt all the way to 72 volt, which the top one we got is a Z27, and that bike will run 80 mile an hour.
0: What?
3: Yes.
0: Wow, Larry. No wonder you're the number one fun dude. Hey, these go all the way up to 80 mile an hour. Where do they start at for the younger types?
3: Oh, yeah, Rich. We go all the way down to 35 mile an hour machines. That's for your younger ones. We've got four or five different lineups on them.
0: Okay, so electric bikes hitting behind Bars Power Sports for your e-bike, yeah, or your kids, any age range, all powers. See our number one fun dude, Larry Fisher, at Behind Bars Power Sports on US 35 in Knox. They are open Tuesday through Saturday.
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11: Here's another great piece of sleep intel. Real quickly, would you believe a great bedtime snack is now beans? 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According to the Journal of Clinical Sleep Medicine, people who consume more high-fiber foods, they spend more time in the deep, restorative stages of sleep. And in the study, people eating more fiber cut the time it took to fall asleep right in half. It only took one day for the changes to take effect. Why would fiber help us sleep better? Because, don't miss this, it takes longer to digest. So the nutrients are released much more slowly into the bloodstream. That helps the body have an easier time winding down at night.
12: Intelligence for your life.

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The Temptations. 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Aretha. How sweet it is to be loved by you. And Marvin on vinyl gold, WKVI.

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6: Fox News, I'm Therese Crowley. President Trump posting in all caps, Iran is completely collapsing. Treasury Secretary Bessent calls it the end game with Iran. Every country has been given a timeline to shut down all business with Iran or be removed from the U.S. financial system. Senator John Barrasso tells Fox the goal.
7: Make Iran finally say, you're right, we were wrong. No nuclear weapon. Straits open.
6: A battle of the expert psychiatrists at Lindsey Clancy's murder trial. Final prosecution rebuttal witness believes Clancy suffered a major depressive episode, unlike defense testimony that she was clearly psychotic when she killed her three children. Beef on the hoof. The USDA reopening a border crossing at Douglas, Arizona for cattle from Mexico, saying concerns about the new world screwworm have dropped enough. The closing made the cattle shortage worse and prices higher. 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
1: From the Tri-County Weather Center today, sunny and 76. Tonight, clear and 52. For Tuesday, sunny and 78. Tuesday night, cloudy, 59 will be your low. A bit of rain on Wednesday, 40% chance of showers, maybe a thunderstorm, and a high of 81. To see the extended forecast, visit our website, WKVI.

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Angie. 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

0: 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All the events are there. We got some things coming up, going to be going on in September that are there. City of Knox's Fall Bash and annual alumni reunion. It's on there. The poster's there. Information about the Hoosier Valley Railroad Museum's train ride schedule. 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They open daily, Tuesday through Saturday at 3 p.m. downtown Knox. 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
1: Fox News, I'm Tom Graham. Treasury Secretary Scott Bessent detailing what he calls economic D-Day. He says the U.S. is imposing new sanctions on Iran with the goal of blocking Tehran's revenue sources.
2: Our objective is to sever every economic lifeline that sustains this tyrannical regime until Tehran stands alone.
1: Treasury Secretary giving countries trading with Iran a brief period to cut off those relationships. Hawaii feeling the impact of Tropical Depression Moki kicking up waves just south of the Big Island.
3: While it won't make a direct hit, it's still expected to bring heavy rain, flooding, and damaging winds. Moki comes just days after Hurricane Lala brushed by the Hawaiian Islands, dumping feet of rain. The Aloha State could see major rainfall through Monday.
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0: From the Tri-County Weather Center today, sunny and 76. Tonight, clear and 52. For Tuesday, sunny and 78. Tuesday night, cloudy, 59 will be your low. A bit of rain on Wednesday, 40% chance of showers, maybe a thunderstorm and a high of 81. To see the extended forecast, visit our website, WKVI.com.

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1: Fox News, I'm John Saucier. Canadian Prime Minister Mark Carney working on a trade agreement on U.S. tariffs and says while they were able to make some progress, talks ultimately fell apart because of demands from the United States.
2: We made progress. We did make some progress in recent weeks. In the end, that momentum reversed. And we could not accept what the U.S. had offered, nor could we give what they asked.
1: President Trump accusing Canada of ripping off the U.S. for years in a recent post on Truth Social. Some Canadian goods imported into the United States now facing a 50% tariff. Treasury Secretary Scott Bessin questioning Canadian Prime Minister Carney's decision not to agree to a deal.
3: Is he trying to benefit himself, the Liberal Party, or the Canadian people? Because they were offered a very good job.
1: The Canadian Prime Minister blamed a collapse in trade talks on U.S. negotiators issuing a bunch of last-minute demands, vowed to set his own tariffs in retaliation starting next month. 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
6: Five Star Marketplace in Knox is collecting donations for the Stark County Community Services Food Pantry as part of a food drive leading up to its Kids Day event to take place Saturday, September 12th. I'm Becca Shepherd for Stark County Family Dentistry from the WKVI Information Center. Five collection bins have been placed at the front of Five Star, each representing one of five community volunteers. Shoppers can place non-perishable food donations in the bin of the person they wish to support. The volunteer who collects the most donated items will win the Food Drive's Pie in the Face Challenge and will be awarded with a pie to the face. The flyer for the event identifies participating volunteers as Kankakee Valley Broadcasting's General Manager Lenny Dessauer, Community Leader and Volunteer Don Binkley, Community Leader and Volunteer Dr. Thomas Brown, Community Services of Stark County President Michael Tolson, and Community Leader and Volunteer Dennis Eastock. Five Star will also hold Kids Day September 12th from 10 a.m. to 2 p.m. Central Time. The event will include carnival games, children's activities, indoor and outdoor entertainment, a bounce house, and other activities. During the event, Five Star Marketplace will also offer a $10 store gift card for every $50 food pantry donation. The City of Knox will host its 2026 Fall Bash and Knox Alumni Reunion on Saturday, September 12th at Wythogen Park. This event will be open to the public and will begin at 4 p.m. Central Time with a beer garden provided by 1056 Brewing and food vendors. All Knox alumni classes are invited to attend the event. The event will also feature the city's final concert of the year with two bands scheduled to perform. Ozzy's Clubhouse will perform from 4:30 to 6 p.m. Central Time, featuring garage-style rock music from the 1950s to today. The Jim Post Band will perform from 7 to 10 p.m., featuring country, classic, and southern rock music. Those attending are encouraged to bring lawn chairs or blankets for seating outside the beer garden. Admission and parking are free with handicap parking available. Questions may be directed to the office of Knox Mayor Dennis Eastock at 574-772-4553. The Stark County Youth Club is accepting applications for its 2026 Youth of the Year program. This program is open to current or former Stark County Youth Club participants who are now in 8th through 12th grade and are interested in attending college or trade school after graduation. During the month of September, participants in the program will meet with a mentor once a week for approximately an hour and a half at a local youth club site at either Knox Community Elementary School, North Judson St. Pierre Elementary School, or Oregon Davis Elementary School. Participants will work on a resume, cover letter, and essay or speech as part of the program. Mentors will also provide guidance through the scholarship process, and the completed essay may be used for other scholarship opportunities. Selection week and presentations are scheduled for September 28th through October 2nd, with the Youth of the Year Awards and dinner being held October 22nd. Scholarships of $1,000 for first place, $500 for second place, and $250 for third place will be awarded. Those interested in the program can contact the Stark County Youth Club at 574-772-1665 or email emilym@thescyc.org for more information. Both that phone number and email address can be found online at WKVI.com. 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
0: From the Tri-County Weather Center today, sunny and 76. Tonight, clear and 52. For Tuesday, sunny and 78. Tuesday night, cloudy, 59 will be your low. A bit of rain on Wednesday, 40% chance of showers, maybe a thunderstorm, and a high of 81. To see the extended forecast, visit our website, WKVI.com. 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
8: Corn is back on the high side as soybean futures struggle. This is Hoosier Ag Today's Monday Midday Farm Market Update. That very low corn yield number from last week's crop tour has boosted the futures market. Corn rallies on, but weakness in oil markets has soybean oil down hard, adding to pressure on beans. September corn at midday up almost 6 cents, 489 and three quarters. December, 515 and a quarter, up 6 3/4. September beans, though, down 16 and a quarter, 1208 and three quarters. Novi down 17 and three quarters, 1221 and three quarters. September wheat, 682, up a half cent. October live cattle, 215.60, down 232. And October lean hogs lower, 80.72, off 15 cents. Check the markets anytime. 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I'm Andy Eubank. 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
8: Corn rallied once again. Soybean futures, a bit of a struggle today. This is Hoosier Ag Today's Monday Closing Farm Market Report. That very low corn yield number from last week's crop tour boosted the futures market today. The opposite was true for soybeans from the tour, with good yield numbers, and also weakness in oil markets had soybean oil down hard, further pressuring the bean market. Over in corn, September ends at 491 and a half, up 7 3/4. Dease finishes at 7 cents up, 515 and a half. September beans down 9, 1216. November down 15 and a quarter, 1224 and a quarter. And September wheat up a quarter at 681 and 3/4. October October live cattle 213.60 down $4.32. October lean hogs up 25 cents, 81.12. I'm Andy Eubank, Hoosier Ag Today, Indiana's farm network for 20 years.
10: This is a Bloomberg Money Minute. Wall Street kicked off the week on a cautious note, mixed. The Dow gained 140 while the NASDAQ lost 200 points and the S&P was down by 21. This as traders examined Treasury Secretary Bessent's plan to isolate Iran from the global economy. The U.S. will allow Mexican cattle shipments into two additional U.S. ports over the next 2 months to boost beef supplies. A port in Douglas, Arizona has resumed trade after being largely halted for the past year to prevent the spread of the New World screwworm parasite. The USDA plans to reopen ports in New Mexico, with a second port reopening in 30 days and a third reopening 30 days after that. Prime Minister Mark Carney says U.S. trade demands confirm Canada's fears that President Trump is seeking to dismantle its auto industry, as Trump threatened new 50% tariffs on Canadian vehicles, auto parts, and steel. Carney says Canada remains willing to negotiate, but only if Washington approaches trade talks as a partnership between sovereign countries. Matt Piper, Bloomberg Radio.
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3: 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It is Papa Farm Pizza downtown Knox. 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They open daily, Tuesday through Saturday at 3 p.m. downtown Knox. 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
9: Fox News, I'm Tom Graham. Nearly 90,000 people have been asked or ordered to leave their homes in Nevada. The so-called Hawk Fire continues to rage near Reno. Fox Weather's Max Gordon.
10: Dry conditions and strong winds fueled the fire. Officials say it was human caused, but wouldn't elaborate further as an investigation continues. Six people have been injured, three firefighters and three civilians.
9: A wildfire burning more than 15,000 acres so far. President Trump says his administration is taking steps to expand school choice as millions of students return to class.
11: The United States spends more money on education than any other country in the world by double, and our results should be better than they are.
9: Parents are eligible for a federal tax credit to cover tuition and other costs of private schools. Opponents, though, fear the money will be taken from traditional public schools. 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
4: From the Tri-County Weather Center, clear tonight, 52 the low. For Tuesday, sunny and 78. Tuesday night, cloudy, 59. And Wednesday, a 40% chance of showers, maybe a thunderstorm, and a high of 81. To see the extended forecast, visit our website, WKVI.com.

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0: the voice that defined the 70s. And I would give anything I own. 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David Gates and Bread.
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2: But, Jerry, you're in your swimming pool.
3: Isn't this the life?
2: No, you numbskull. You can't run an extension cord through the pool. You might get electrocuted. You should never have electricity and water that close together.
3: Looks like rain.
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3: Sure is.
2: But he's right by the power lines. If the kite gets tangled, he could get hurt, and we could lose our power.
3: 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I don't want to miss the game.
4: 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And I'm here to remind you that summer safety around electricity is no joke. 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